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0: Ovo je Artemisia, I like the way you kiss me. 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

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And every once in a while, I start texting, write a

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